0: 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Agora tem Michael Jackson com Don't Sleep Till You Get It All.
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2: You know, I was wondering, you know, if you could keep on, because the force, it's got a lot of power, and it makes me feel like

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0: She's such a little DJ, get that quick. 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Beat that nick, but not the way that we play. Dogtown,
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0: cooking it up. 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
1: As mais pedidas. Jovem Pan. Música 7.

0: As mais pedidas. 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Música 6. 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
1: They say the holy water's watered down, and this town's lost its faith. Our colors will fade eventually, so if our time is running out, day after day, we'll make the mundane a masterpiece. Oh my, my, oh my, my love, I take one look at you, you're taking me.

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1: Hey everyone, it's Miley Cyrus. Check it out.

dance. Get up and dance. Said move, yeah, yeah. Groove, yeah, yeah. Come on, little lady. 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